0: 305.
1: Received 14. Can I start you over for a motor vehicle obstructing call? It's going to be 556 Chandler Street. Residents reporting a red Toyota SUV is blocking her driveway. She can't get out of her driveway to leave. She doesn't know who owns the vehicle. She didn't have a plate.
0: All right.
1: Thank you.

0: That was a 72.
1: Go ahead.
0: That female's being transported to Memorial. Thanks for your help. Cool, 5.
1: Thank you.

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Central East side car, send look out for Mass Wrench 5 Golf, Lima Golf 3-2, Black Audi A4 2006. Operated by two black males, one named Larry, frequents over by City Hall. Nobody has permission to operate the vehicle. Again, that's Mass Wrench 5 Golf, Lima Golf 3-2. It's a 2006 Black Audi A4, operated by two males, one of them being named Larry, who frequents over by City Hall. No one has permission to operate the vehicle. It seems awful.

0: Sure, you can clear. 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
1: Orion 82003 missing. She spoke with him a few days ago. She's been calling him, his phone's off. She is concerned because he does have a history of mental health issues. She checked with the area hospitals. We had a call for this from the father over on the west side the other night when I was on. I'm trying to pull up the I number now, just going through. I do believe we made contact with the male over the phone. We did follow it out as well. But once I find out,
0: which number. 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

0: 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Close out for now.
1: Great, thank you.

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1: Thank you very much.
0: You're welcome.

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2: Perfect, sorry about that. Can I get you to 25 to Visible and wait for a hit and run out of progress? Crystal needs to report that her Chevy Malibu was hit here yesterday. They took off. Thank you.

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1: I'll check the security. 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
0: Received.

0: 12.
1: 12, can I shout you over to the area? Calls of music in the area coming from the park and Illinois Street in front of a residence, 43.

0: 70 Seymour Street, apartment 1, for a 3-year-old female choking to swallow something.
1: Yes.
0: 7-6.
2: Sure.
0: How many can you say right now?

0: Yeah, even Clover went off the house. He's awake and breathing. The hunter appears to be clear from where it was.
1: If you respond in 17 more streets and slow down, you know, airway is cleared.

0: And you can just keep the eight going off.
1: Receive, I sit it back
0: for a moment. I'm in an EA to the palladium. I got an unconscious female in the female bathroom.
1: Is she breathing?

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1: My number is 85090. 85090.
0: Thank you.
1: Thank you. You're welcome.

0: Hey, you can back on fire.
1: Where is it? Hey, they're already coming in.

0: Oscar 18.
1: 18.
0: 18, suspicious person call. It's going to be in the area of 1067 Pleasant Street. The fire department, Chapman Square Station, comes in. There's a male across the street from the fire station. He's wearing a red hat, white t-shirt. He's filming in people's windows along Pleasant Street. The last update they gave is he's on foot. He's walking down Willard off Pleasant.
1: 970.
0: Receive.
2: 12.
0: Good.
2: Just be advised, there's no music, just 40 to 50 dirt bikes and four wheelers. We're on Holland Street now towards Gardner. They're going up Gardner towards Main Street now.
0: Chief.
2: Pursuing, just following behind him.
0: Receive.

0: One. Go ahead, one.
1: No numbers on this building. Can you check the caller? See if you can see me on this camera. I just want to verify that I'm at three.
0: Gracious.

0: And Love Music Plane Call. It's going to be in the area of 120 Southgate Street. Resident calling it in. Didn't know exactly where it was coming from, but you believe it's coming from outside in the area of 120 Southgate.
1: Received. I also just spoke with the caller. He said it's the one with the cement bricks. That's a different caller than the rest of them. He's not home.
2: Just do a walk through the house.

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1: Good.
0: I just spoke with some people in a garage on the rear of the property. They turned the music down.
1: Received.
2: We're good for now. We're already in the house.
1: Received.

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0: All right, the intoxicated female is going to be going up to St. Vincent's to VA. You go ahead and clear it up.
1: Crazy, thank you.
0: Go ahead.
2: 15, I have a check to welfare. It's going to be in the area of 68 Stafford Street at Webster Square Plaza. Passerby wants us to check on a black female. She's wearing a floral dress, and she's walking around the plaza with a small child. The caller said the black female, appeared to be altered. She was arguing with herself loudly, and the caller was concerned about the child. Thank you. 14.
0: All right.

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1: Right.
0: The female does not have any information for Alameda. She was running around off and running quickly.
1: Received.

0: I believe this caller might have been at 22 calling about 23. They just gave us the address 23 Baldwin.
1: That makes more sense. Thank you.
0: You're welcome.
2: Just an update. Fire station called us back and stated the male got into a white Jeep with Vermont registration. He's sitting next to the firehouse. He two yellow trash bags. Fire station's officer went out to try to speak with him. He got very aggressive with the firefighters and got back in his Jeep. He's just parked now, sitting at the corner of Steerfield and Pleasant in the white Jeep with Vermont tags.
1: Alright, received. We'll be following up in a second.
0: Received. Madison State Joseph 57 at Cross Street for the accident. Will DK party involved?
3: On the left.
0: Thank you.

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We were able to secure that rear door on the way out. We'll be at code 5.

0: Hey, can I get the incident number?
1: +1 0 4 8 5 1 0 4.
0: I see, thank you.

0: on.
1: We're doing a report on this board and see just to clear it up.
0: Where is it?

0: Facebook.
1: Just like Gary Av. Or you can want to make contact with a Javon Watkins, 597. Lincoln Sedan, CT. Reg. Unknown what it is. Possibly lives here with the mother, father, and brother. They have paid for domestic Andy.
0: Yeah.
1: One was just

0: Hi.
1: You sent me a tow for a Ford F-150. It's going to be a dealer reg 4200. I'm probably going to need a flatbed. It's just a flat front right tire.
0: I got it. For one.
2: One.
0: Can I please get you to assist six area after that assist other?
3: Yeah, I'll head over there. What were the comments? I had my radio down. I was speaking to that homeowner on the phone from a 3-old app.
0: Shrewsbury is requesting we attempt to make contact with Javon Watkins, 613 of 97, possibly operating a 2013 black Lincoln sedan with an unknown CT reg. They have PC for domestic A&B, and I have Oscar 2 on the way. Sorry.
3: Okay, I'll head right over.
0: Thank you.

0: Can you change the address to 22 Baldwin Street? And can you add the injured person tag? We're going to be doing a short report. Code 5.
1: Thank you.

0: Four.
1: What?
0: Please have the caller come down to the entrance.
1: I'm on it.

0: for?
1: Port.
0: I have someone calling Eastern Ave. But for 31 Old Ave, did Mr. Banks take off in a vehicle this winter?
1: Aware of his vehicle is still parked out front.
0: 362.

0: Seventh-day Adventist Church, just a general burg alarm, no responder.
1: 20, I'm clear, I'm at 17, I'm heading out there.
2: I got on the way.

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1: Okay.

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1: Interior motion.
0: Thank you.
1: You're welcome.

0: Go ahead.
1: In fact, we have a resident at 40 Clifton Street asking for animal control for a bat in their home.
0: Yes, we can call them in. Thank you.
1: Thank you.

0: Alright, that's what it says. Both those vehicles, not DK, he spoke no English. We'll do a report and you can clear it out. What do you have on Ward Street?
1: 7040 Ward Street, Michelle Durez, 1219 of 67, calling. She's in front of a church and is scared to walk home. She won $5 on a scratch ticket, and there's some males walking around that wanted the $5.

0: problem plate for the other vehicle that was towed. I only had the Ford F-150. Just for the tow log.
1: Yeah, one sec, we're trying to pass a little party. It's going to be Mass Reg 5, X-Ray Papa, November 3, 4, 2011, Subaru Impreza.
0: Thank you.
2: Can you put us as a primary on this call at the harassment code, and we'll be doing a report? Code 5.
0: I can, thank you. I do have another one when you're ready.

0: Received Mofo still on the phone with Boston. They're checking to see if this works with their fan.
1: I have it, and it will be a report call. We'll record 5.
0: You're welcome.
2: Alright, sorry about that.
0: Well, good. It's been a busy night.

0: June 24th, but they went back to court and the extension was not served to him.
1: Thank you.
0: You're welcome.

0: on the CIT. She was escorted home. She's also can clear out. What do you have on Wyndham Street?
1: 48 Wyndham Street, apartment 1, for suspicious persons. I talked to Orlando, stated that there are two unknown males, just an old black, hanging around his driveway. Building. Thank you.

0: you're going to speak with Sherry Williams. 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He made threats and also pulled out a knife. At the time, he took off on foot, possibly towards Belmont and Lincoln Street area. Black male, gray hoodie, army shorts.
1: Okay, stop the knife,

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1: We have it.
0: 5, can I start that way, Paul? Thank you.

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0: Alright, number for this.
1: 4185141, and your time for us was 2222.

0: 10. He's all set. Hold up.
1: Chris. I have another one when you're ready.
0: What?
1: 72 Seymour Street for a loud music hall. Callie from 72 is reporting loud music in the area, unsure of the exact address.
0: Okay, we'll check the air.
1: Thank you.

0: Go ahead.
1: I gotta back you guys off, Addison, and start you to 297 Plantation Street for a domestic. Miriam's calling to say it's her ex, Jaden, is refusing to leave. When I asked for more info, it sounded like the male was trying to get her to stop talking.

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1: I just wanted to let you know before we do our changeover, I have 3 calls holding, nothing.
0: I have it, thank you.

0: We'll be on the Nordgrim side, the Vernco Street side of Nordgrim Funerals Home. Sorry, 4 Hotel, Papa Fox, Route 5-6. We can let you know.
1: Where is

0: 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He's currently fallen coastal.
1: I have a thing.

0: 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Go ahead.
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0: Appreciate that, Justin. 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
1: Be 15 Boys and Girls Club Way, apartment number 1, for the return person. This is a caller, Danny Leon, reporting his 15-year-old Amy returned home.

0: 9.
1: Good.
0: We'll be in car 14, Whiskey 220. Sorry, Whiskey 220. Golf 262. Good morning.
1: Good morning. 14 Addison.

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0: 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How are we doing? 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

0: Philip.
1: 92 Burke Street for the loud music. We're resident on Beaver. Speaks very loud music on Burke Street. I'm not sure the exact address. Looks like I'm the best. Receive that.

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1: I gotta back you guys off that music call. Sorry to Ford Tracy Place, apartment 3 for a domestic. Brian Shepherd, 23-year-old, calling saying his father, Ryan Shepherd, is trying to kick him out of the home. The father doesn't live there. The caller is currently in his room. He wants us to go tell him that he can't throw him out of his own house.

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1: 72 Seymour 5 Sterling was 18 Alpine, and we told them to lower the music with code 5.
0: Perfect, thank you.
1: All right, you can clear it out. That male's refusing to go off damage. We code 5.
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0: Received. Dropping one off and heading there.
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0: 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Good morning.
1: Receive, I have a 13. Good morning.

0: You put me up for a parking violation. Or yeah, at me.
1: Received out of 11. You're all set?
0: You're all set. I get the permission to tow a motor vehicle, park on crosswalk, interfering with public travel, and intercept. Please be for Mass Reg 6 Delta Alpha Hotel 67.
1: Received. Hey Sergeant, I'm just looking for permission to tow a vehicle, blocking a crosswalk.
2: Yep, if we can't find the owner, that's fine.
1: Received. 11, did you get that?
0: 11 out there.
1: What's the location of it?
0: The 311 Center.
1: Received, I have it. I'll notify the tow company now.
0: Already notified security for the two business over here. They are looking for the owner now, but no luck.
1: Received.

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1: Disregard the transport. 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
0: Where is he?
2: Here for a guy.

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0: Just a small gathering. A small gathering in the backyard. Leave it at 5. Go 5.
1: Received.

is a male lying on the ground, preventing him from leaving because he's laying in front of his car. We refused to ask the male if he needed any assistance to hold our call taker, that it was our responsibility to determine if he needed assistance.

is a male lying on the ground, preventing him from leaving because he's laying in front of his car. We refused to ask the male if he needed any assistance, told our call taker that it was our responsibility to determine if he needed assistance.

0: Verbal warning, code 5.
1: Proceed.
2: Yes.
3: Oh, can you pull me out with a motor vehicle on 22 Goddard Memorial Drive? It's going to be Mass Rage 6 Yankee November Bravo 5 4.

Piedmont Street. We had a 911 call. It was silent. The call taker on the first call could hear people yelling in Spanish. No one was answering her questions on the phone. She stated that it sounded like the caller was running, then disconnected. She called him back, and on the call back, the male just stated his name was Jorge, and disconnected again. He was still moving on Piedmont Street.

0: he's on his way. He didn't need any assistance from us. Refused medical. I'm heading over to Piedmont. Can I just get a quick synopsis of what we got going on?
1: Sure. We got a 911 call. No one was talking to the call taker. She could hear people yelling in Spanish, and the male who was calling was running from number 5 Piedmont towards the upper numbers of Piedmont. On the call back, he said his name was Jorge, and then he disconnected again. We tried again, and he was just about at Main Street on Piedmont, heading to the upper numbers towards Main Street. That's all we have.
0: Gracie, if you don't have him on the line anymore.
1: Negative. When we make contact, he disconnects. The number comes back to a female off of Waller Ave, number 4 Waller Ave in the city.
0: All right, thank you.
1: You're welcome.

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2: The 11, that's Mel Rooney. Murray Air Force Main Street on the side over here. Black t-shirt. Green buttons.
1: 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Cartagena, what the last name you gave?
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2: Frank Mayer wearing a black t-shirt with white lettering, white blue jeans, black shoes.
1: Received black t-shirt with white lettering, blue jeans, black shoes, left on Main Street.

0: drive any Southwest Sector car that could break away from Main Street to assist the fire department at 45 Grand Street?
1: 11, I can break away. What do you have?
0: They're trying to get into apartment 230 at 45 Grand Street for a lift assist.
1: I have it.
0: Thank you.

0: she's walking away from us. 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
1: receive that.

0: 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He's going to head over and let them in so they don't have to damage the door or anything. 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

0: I'll be, can you pull me out with a motor vehicle? I'll be out on 1 King Street. The place, Racer, Massachusetts, is going to be 7 Romeo Romeo 423.
1: 13, can I just have your location again, please?
0: Sorry, 1 King Street.
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0: Cambridge Street, 24 Cambridge Street. It's going to be near your license plate. Lima, Julia, Sulu, 7409.
1: Received.
0: For the other.
1: Thank you.

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1: Good.
0: 12, I'm sorry, over to 12 Queen Street, the CHL. They have a male party, David Heckman, born in 1980. They have Section 12 paperwork on him. He is notified, but he's not being combative, but hesitant to go, so they're requesting an officer to assist.
1: We're going to go with H.
0: Received.
1: Seven.
0: Received. 11, you can back off if you'd like. 13, we'll assist 12. Thank you.
2: 11, I have that. Thank you. Go fine.

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0: Yeah, just let them know they can pull right up to 12 Queen Street and wait in the parking lot. I'll let them know when it's safe for them to enter the building.
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0: Yes, Sarge, I got another bat in the house, 1511 Main Street. Should I call in Animal Control? They just cleared a call on the east side maybe 15 minutes ago.
1: Yeah, sure, maybe. With any luck, still around. All right, yeah, no problem.
0: Okay, thank you.

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1: 14, go ahead.
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1: 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Was 15 what?
2: Hotel 1.

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1: Thank you, point that way.

0: Yeah, Charlie, I'll be clearing. I couldn't locate the bat. You have any other calls?
1: Received and negative.
0: I reset that.

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1: Yeah, 448.

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0: Have me on a motor vehicle stop. It's a Nissan Pathfinder Gray, Pathfinder Gray 6 Charlie Sierra Papa 17.
1: Your location?
0: Two 11 Milby Street.
1: Sorry, can you say that one more time?
0: 211 Milbury Street.
1: Wait as well.
0: 3 6.
2: Three wagon, that's after Milby double again.
1: I have it, thank you.

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0: Can you create an I number for me for 185 Madison Square for four disorderlies that have been moved along?
1: Repeat.

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1: 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I'll get you the plane in a second. We'll go out.
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1: All right.

0: 4. You can clear that out. Verbal warning, code 5.
1: Ten.
2: Right.
1: Can you make an I number for 116 Mulberry Street for a couple of disorderlies? They've been told to move along.
2: You see that?

0: 6.
1: Perfect.
0: Alright, Miss Emo's getting transferred from Memorial to UMass on the lake.
1: Repeat. 04.
2: I got it.

0: Arizona, up Barton Grease, and I'm over there. Got Anthony Dope Rotor explaining down there, over stating people are in the building, Squatters is doing his meds, maybe spreading pneumonia.
1: Not good.
0: Self-assist.
2: Where is it?

0: Oscar 13.
1: 13 what?
0: Just an update. His wife's, this party that you're going to check on has, several involuntary 12 history. He's been in communication with CIT back in April for calls similar to this one. Also, where he was spraying the ammonia in the hall, he was in the odor of natural gas with us several times after doing that, just to give you an update.
1: 13, thank you. Yeah, I'm familiar with him. His family lives downstairs, too, so I'll talk to them.
0: Receive.

0: attention available east side. Officers, stand by for morning radio check. Two.
1: Two.
0: Three.
2: Three.
0: Four.
1: Four.
0: Five.
3: Seven.
0: Nine.
4: Nine.
0: Ten.
4: Ten.
0: Available east side offices, loud and clear. Time now 6 o'clock. I've heard that.
1: Good morning.
5: Language received. Good morning.

0: 13.
1: Go ahead.
0: Can you let the caller know that we're here?
1: Proceed.

0: restriction.
1: Conger Street, apartment 2. Speak to Alan. States he has a male screen named Daniel in his apartment. States Daniel is harassing him and refusing to leave. Wants assistance moving him. To answer questions, just repeat it. Please send police. Unsure for what happens, we advise him to call back when he can change.
0: I have it.
1: 17.
0: 19, I have it.
1: First.
2: 18, back off 16. Not over there. With, 19.
1: Proceed, 16, get that?
0: 16, I have it, thank you. Check me.

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1: Go ahead.
0: A residential alarm at 11 Balin Drive. ADT with General Berg. The alarm for the Fraoli residence. Key holders on scene, but did not give a proper passcode. Still ADT, they're having an issue on the panel due to incorrect passcode. ADT is requesting police

0: Sim.
1: Go ahead.
2: Of ammonia, he didn't require any assistance. 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
1: Very sure.

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1: No, I just have a number for 82.

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0: 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Gonna be code 5. Mark it as a false.
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1: Yeah, you can clear it out. There are regular options. I'll be going to report.
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0: 9 and 23 is here, too. Say good morning.
1: Say good morning.
0: Hill and 55, Fox 310, good morning.
1: Say good morning.

0: being 14-2-10. I see that TT unit versus car on 290 Belmont. I'll take care of it. Good morning.
1: Awesome, thank you. Good morning.
2: Well, let me know if you have the car for traffic.
1: Seven and 26, Echo 107, good morning. She made it to my grade.
2: Great, good morning.

0: 16.
1: Going to be riding double in car 9, Foxtrot 172, Victor 260. Good morning.
0: Morning.
1: Traffic 20. Good morning, 312 County, you said.

0: Hey, Toe, when you're ready. It's going to be a Jeep Mass 4 Mike Juliet Alpha 9-2.
1: Patient.

0: Yeah, patrolling.
1: Yeah, Joe.
2: Were you looking for me?
1: No, it must be the east side.
2: I'll jump over. Yeah, Joe.
0: Good morning. 60 Boker Street for the bat in the house.
2: I see that.

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Just let them know that he's got a fever, his heart's racing, and

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Thank you.

0: November 8th update. 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Thank you.
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0: All right.

0: cut off. Near Price Chopper, I guess there's a female, seems to be on 94Cs, leaning into a bush. Declined EMS, but wants us to move her along, I guess.
1: So I'll go with them.

Mm-hmm. 8-2-4-6. I received, I'll be bringing this back to Westwood Square.

0: 309 number for an assist to the PD, 7 Dorrance Street, apartment number 2.
1: Stand by.
0: You can just leave it open, we're going to be out there for a little bit.
1: Okay.

0: Good. 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
1: Okay, receive. 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
0: Affirmative, off of Cambridge.
1: I receive. Wagon on F1, wagon.
0: Two switch to one.

0: 10.
1: Got a tax defense call here, area of 1241 Main Street. Our caller said that he was dropping off his daughter at summer camp by Master Martial Arts. He saw a white male, mid-50s, wearing a white fedora hat with a yellow ribbon on it, a blue-green shirt, and brown pants. Says that he was watching the kids there and then touching himself. He last saw the man walking in the plaza towards Shaw's. They wanted him checked out.
2: $14, I got it.

0: Victor 4, I'll take that 9 number when I have a chance.
1: Five two, five one, eight five two, five one.

0: 11. I'm in the area, and I'm sorry, I just don't have walking through Webster Square Plaza.
1: Yeah, they said there's one towards the Shaw's there.
0: Crazy.

0: car. Go ahead.
1: Well, the horse has a vehicle. Report on foul. Code 5.
2: Where are you? Report out. Six male. Side of house 3-0.
1: 6.

0: 11.
1: 11.
0: All right, just for an update, one of the parents followed him over to the side of Shaw's where he exposed himself again and then left on foot down Stafford Street back towards Maine. I'll be checking the area over there.
1: Where's he at?

0: Target. Alright, that's for an update, man. Thank you.
1: Get on that.
2: Nine, where? You said it was first driver?

0: Wagon 3.
1: Wagon, go ahead.
0: Doran Street for that pickup.
1: Where's the other side now?
0: I'm out of over.
1: Wagon's on arrival.
2: Got it, we're walking out now.
1: Very safe.

0: 10.
1: I'm getting another call right now saying this guy is by the BP gas station on Stafford right now, hiding.
2: Thank you. 12 and 8, Romeo 240, good morning.
1: Steve, good morning.
2: 12, look ahead to 11 location as well.
1: Proceed, have it.

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1: All right, 817.

0: 60. Oscar 16.
1: Is that 1-6?
0: Sir, can I have you start to 1194 Main Street, reporting gunshots? Our caller says she just heard gunshots in the hallway here. I'm still trying to get more information.
1: Appreciate it.
2: 1957, November 250, good morning, I'll start that as well.
0: Thank you, 19.
1: 20's on.
0: Pursuit 20.
3: Read it right that way.
0: Pursuit 12, have a regard.
4: 18 and 17, Bravo 26, good morning, I'll have that way.
0: Pursuit.
5: Echo 12, in route.
0: Pursuit.
1: Echo 15, same traffic.
0: Pursuit.
3: 12, any shot.
0: No shots, by the way. I'm inside the building in the hallway. Our caller's all the way in apartment 10. They're saying there was a scuffle in the hallway, one male was outside, black male, no other description, and no idea who had a gun.
5: Say goodbye.
0: Where's the interview with the male, PC?
1: Hey, I'm being 71, probably 240. Good morning, I had that way.
0: Pursuit has that. Be advised, one of the males involved in the scuffle at the gunshots call is outside the building right now screaming.
6: There two.
0: There two, go ahead.
6: Put me on that call.
0: Pursuit.
1: Sir, I'm waiting for a 20 mic to 23. Morning, I'll have that way.

0: 17 will be in car 52. It's going to be Alpha 260, Romeo 211. Good morning.
1: See you, good morning.
2: You have the caller still on the line?
1: Yeah, they're off the line. They're from apartment 3. They didn't want to talk to anybody. They do have a description now, though. Black male, about 6 feet tall, gray goatee, wearing a green baseball t-shirt, navy blue pants.
2: That's the suspect, okay, cool.
1: That's going to be our suspect, I believe, possibly named Anthony.

0: And 6-2, we actually do still have the caller on the phone right now.
1: Yes, if they see an individual bleeding or shot in the area.
0: Where is it? Anything from her vantage point, from where she is right now? She only heard the shots, didn't see a gun at all, and sees the people outside. Well, the one male outside.
1: Hold on, I'm moving forward on them. It's 1194 Main, correct?

0: 5-5, riding double in 21, Lima 263, Mike. Good morning.
1: See you, good morning.
2: Receive, I have that.

0: put the name Anthony Clark. But that's red 5 over Foxtrot 096 on the floor.
1: I'm on arrival.
0: Resume.
2: Randy, what kind of car is that?
0: It'll be a light, blue Subaru, older model.

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0: Break.
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0: If you could just generate an I number for a medical call, 1919 Temple Street, for a man that's collapsed. I just saw it out the window. I'll head over there and I'll let you know momentarily. He's got the
1: All right, I got it.

0: 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Okay, engine mileage back at the station, 100-949,
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2: 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Slow
1: everyone down. Everybody respond to 1194 Main Street, slow down at the time.
0: Sure. And I'll be standing by, thank you.
3: Very soon. These are the wagons, sir.
1: Where is he? Wagon on 2?
4: Sixteen, you have a caller step out.
1: Where is he? Very soon, good morning. All right, she's GOA. No one can hear her.

0: Fire declaring squad out.
1: Received at 827.
0: Fire, what was that?
1: Just giving you your time of arrival.
2: November 8th.
1: All right.
2: You can back off the EA. The gentleman has awakened from his Narcan. He's upset, and he just stormed off. You can clear it out. Thank you. I'll do a report later.

Wagon, switch F2. Wagon, switch F2. Wagon, can we use down to BP on Stafford? I believe it's 54 Stafford.

0: We're going to be in 81, Mike 2 and 2, Romeo 105. Can you show us heading to 330 Southwest Cutoff, please? You can just code it in as if it says for now. I'll let you know if that changes.
1: All right.
0: Thank you. We'll be off in 2.

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0: Bueno, es verdad, es verdad, por favor.
1: Sí. It's a BP gas station on Stafford. I believe it's number 54 Stafford.
2: Eleven is crossed. 35 Stafford? 54 Stafford, yes, the BP. Just past Young Street before you hit the plaza.
1: Okay. I'm turning on Stafford now. I'll be there in a second.
2: Thank you.
1: What's this? Got it.
3: Downtown 13, East RDA, Union Station, male collapsed, unresponsive. On the stairs, first floor, leading up to the second floor of Union Station.
1: Okay.
3: Narcan administered.
1: Alright, everyone's on the way.
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Twenty watches with Mass 6 November, Charlie 6-2, King Alexis, all suck.

0: 15.
1: Did you get the name of the male that was screaming outside this week?
0: Yeah, I believe it was Anthony Clark.
1: That's affirmative. He was advised he was trespassing. And I'll do a couple lines for this. You clear it out, go fast.
0: Resume.
1: 290 westbound of the 16.5. A one-car spin-out. Male fighter reporting a leg injury. If you could get everybody started, thank you.

0: can you give me that location one more time on 290 westbound?
1: No problem. The 16.5 mile marker. Right around 146.
0: Alright, is that different than the one we just called with?
1: It should be one of the same. I didn't realize you called on that one, but if you could get them started, we'd appreciate it.
0: Oh, yeah. They're on the way.
1: Thank you, ma'am.
2: Oscar 20.
3: Okay.
2: I got a 911 hang-up call over at 19 Clarence Street. It pinged within 9 meters of this address. It kind of sounded like a pocket dial. No one was really speaking to us. When we called back, somebody did answer without speaking. MasterCard comes back to a Leonard Yestolari, 319 of 85. He does live at that address. 18, this is. Can't give it.
3: I got it. Yeah, I'll hold it up. Sorry, back off 18.
2: Rizu. I'm sorry, 19, were you over at that Main Street call as well? I didn't have you on it.
3: Yeah, if you didn't have me on there, you can have me then.
2: I got it. Thank you. All right, 18 is regret.
4: I have it. Thank you.
1: Central.

0: Wagon.
1: Wagon.
0: All right, I'm clear on Stafford Street, head of application 1 mile.
1: Proceeding 846.
2: Nine, you copy that? Go.
3: John, I thought they said, you know, the lights, the Vernon Street Bridge, you know, the off-ramp right there, are not functional. It's back on traffic.
2: All right, I'll end up.

0: Animal Control.
1: Animal Control.
0: 311 East Mountain Street at the Aaron Rock Memorial Little League Field. I guess there's a mix wandering around. Looks to be malnourished. Caller's me waiting for your arrival.
1: Sorry to that.
2: Four, verbal.

0: 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Alright, we spoke to an employee at the bed and breakfast after he set off the alarm. So you can clear this out, don't go to the pulse.
1: Yes. 01. Call in to dispatch and speak to Patricia, please.

0: Wagon has a mail. 11's heading into the station to hit the reset button on today, and I will be code 5.
1: Morning. We have an apartment. I'm not seeing any mailboxes.
2: Let me double check mass card, but I don't think we had one. Around Southwest Cut Off.

0: 20.
1: Good.
0: Yeah, no apartment specified on his map card here.
1: Right.
0: Actually, 20, you can try apartment 2. It looks like he might have been involved in a warrant arrest at that apartment at one point. He's also been linked to 17 clearance.

Ask it to. Yeah, I guess you got a guard now. Memorial.

0: 2? 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
1: No, not yet. They're making their way over.
0: So am I. I'll be there in a minute.
1: Reese.

0: Yeah, it's all right.
1: You see.
2: Big 3.
1: Good.
3: Just so you have it, that state police arrest that we assisted with, the female who's going to the hospital, I did contact their sergeant. They're going to be setting up a relief, so a trooper should be showing up to the hospital at some point in the near future.
1: Okay, very soon.
3: Until the troopers head up there as well.
1: You're on the west outlet, the side now.
0: Wagon on arrival at the station.

0: Neil Joe.
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1: Yep, 85267, 85267.
0: So I'll be bringing it to Abbott's to be checked out.
1: Everything.

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0: Spoke with Leonard. I'm going to assume that apartment is apartment number 1. It was the door to the right. It was his dad playing with the phone. You can clear it out there also.
1: Thank you. Where is he?
2: None. I'll be heading to my car as well.
1: I got it.

0: unpredictable. 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We're all going to be pissed.
1: Thank you.

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1: Where is he? Two, go.
0: We are in the ER, room 1515.

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0: 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I'll let you know when I can.
1: Very soon.

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1: Sorry, no, 15, 15.
2: Fifteen,
1: can you go to the area of 256 Clover Street? I got somebody who was passing by, so they saw a female who looked to be about 30 years old wearing a blue raincoat get struck by a vehicle at the intersection there. The vehicle drove off, and the female just got up and started walking, apparently walking towards South Ludlow. She might have seen her last in front of 170 James Street, though. No description of the vehicle, and that's all I have for the female. And our caller drove away.
2: 15, I got out, check the area.
1: Grizzly.

0: 10 I'll be cool for.
1: Downtown unit off.
2: Yeah, go ahead.
1: Do you have anyone available for Temple, Harding, and Bridge from the parking lot here yet?
2: Yeah, well, I mean, okay, we'll take care of it.

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1: Go ahead.
0: Can I have that antenna number, please?
1: 852-258. 852-258.
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1: But
0: now you guys can back off Hardin and Temple. You guys can back off Hardin and Temple. Fire's clear, but nothing in the area.
1: Appreciate it.

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1: Good.
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1: Pretty soon.

0: 15 people. 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
1: Sorry, one person that drove by.
0: Alright, I checked most of James Street and Southwest Low Street all the way to Auburn. Nothing showing, no way I didn't clear it out.
1: Where's it?

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1: We received Star 1 for you. Kurt at 1 Kelly Square, the Rotary. They're now up at Vernon Jefferson. Black Suburban, red Toyota SUV, no injuries.
0: I got it on the way.

0: done.
1: Commercial alarm over at 387 Park Ave. It's a Studio 31 tattoo. Side door alarm.
0: 381 Park Ave. On my way.
1: 7. Oscar 13, this is?
0: 13, I got it.
1: Go ahead.
2: Wait, when you're ready. And it's going to be an unstable structure right now.
3: You want me to start fire? Next side, they're already on the line.
2: They're here.
3: Yeah, very good. Go with the plate.
2: Alright, it's going to be VE Lima 112.
3: I'll let you know what your tow is in with.
2: The driver is removed.

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0: Just hit me out at 25th Street, also.

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1: Go.
0: Hangar 1-0 for a Chevy Suburban. It's going to be Master Edge. Michael 1491. The back rear tires popped.

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1: Yeah, side door.
2: If the fire department didn't already notify code, can you just notify them?
1: Very simple.

0: 7, you can disregard that, though. They have their own away. And did anyone make you aware of the lights flashing over here?
1: Yeah, Streets is notified.

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1: Go ahead.
0: I got a driving up to the St. V's on Summer Street. I can't up from 1241 Main Street. Ryan.
1: Million for a female underwent some seizures, and I will let you know on her age and anything else. One of the staff members is advising.
2: Okay. Is she still seizing or awake?
1: I haven't walked up for her. One of the staff has told me. I'll let you know in 1 second.
2: All right. Okay.
3: Until 43, I'll be with him.
2: Receive.

0: 02.
1: You can start with 15, 1130, Route 12, sorry, Route 13, 1330, Route 12.
0: Where is it? Oscar 15?
2: 15, I got it.
0: And Oscar 13?
3: And I'll pavilion with that.
4: Alright, is she 33 by any chance? We got a 911 call there for a female dizziness, 33-year-old female.
3: No, she's 40. A couple people called.
4: Okay, so we think it's the same call?
3: It is. Three different people called, different ages.
4: Thank you.

0: 15.
1: 13.
0: Are they heading there now?
1: They should be. Let me just double check. And it should be St. Vitus.

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Right. Yeah, they already have same views. On the way.

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1: An order for 11 Prospect Street.
0: I saw a call coming yesterday. Let me double check for coming
1: back. I guess it's coming in.
2: Can we change the address to whatever, I guess it'd be Vernon Street at the 290 eastbound off Maplewood?
0: Yeah,
2: County.
0: Yeah, I got it.

0: thing.
1: Good.
0: To find out where EA just went, that female's back. She needs to get checked out.
1: I gotcha.
0: Who called for a cell? We didn't request one yet.

0: Four.
1: I'll check with services. I do not have that order in my folder. I'll let you know.
0: I'll put you at the station.

0: Oscar to I'll be clearing the hospital. State police has custody of their arrest. You can just let my official know as well.
1: I got that. Tier 1. 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

0: 601.
1: Go ahead.
0: Okay, Inspectional Services. They deem the building safe for right now, but can you notify Boulevard if they decide they can go ahead and pull this vehicle out?
1: All right, Boulevard, back for the car. I got it. Did you copy to clear the hospital? State took over that car.
0: Yes, thank you.
1: Appreciate
0: it. I'm going to let Boulevard know they are going to need a flatbed.
1: Appreciate it.

0: 22.
1: 2 go.
0: 321 burn code 3, reported stretch of fire alarm sounding, smoke showing.
1: 2 on the way.
0: I'm sure.
2: 3 on the way.
0: 1.
3: What out?
0: Sierra 2. Sierra 1 on. Sergeant, I'm sorry, try that again.
1: Number of burn coat was that?
0: 1.
4: Hey, first corner scene, just let me know, please. I'm still tied up over here for a few more minutes.
5: And Southbridge Street, 2 car accident. Got a commercial vehicle, commercial truck versus a white vehicle. No injuries.
6: Oh, I'm sorry about that. I am 4-5. I'll take care of that.
5: Oh, thank you. 12 is great.
2: So I'll go ahead with that way, just in case you're right.
5: Receive.
7: Mr. Stairwell, we'll be code 5. We'll be head up to you at Fire Small.
0: Receive. I forgot to put you on it. Where were you? I'll generate the call and run you through it.
7: It was Ian Place, the garage there.
0: Alright, I got it. I'll generate it when you threw it.
8: November 8th.
0: Go ahead.
8: A person on their way to UMass put me out at 34 Green Street for an unknown issue here. I'll let you know in a minute.
0: Alright, you're all set.
8: Yep, I got someone pulling up. Thank you.
9: SO 43, put me out with him.
0: Very sweet, thank you.

0: subject. Internal Welfare Kit to 50 Harvard Street, apartment 136. We had a staff member from UMass calling, adult PCP, for Jasmine Martinez, 21 of 99. They called her screaming, very altered, history of depression, unknown weapons of the time.
1: Red light, and send everybody down by Bosque's. Dispatch copy, we're closing part of the road right now, part of Burncoat, over at Bosque's Market.
2: Hershey's.

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1: Crazy. Sierra 1. So there's no active fire, burn food.
2: I don't thank you.
3: Five, we have a regression off.
1: I got it, thank you.
4: 8.
1: Go ahead.
4: Can you show us heading to 407 Cambridge Street, number 21, it's going to be related to the decision of 330, Southwest cutoff.
1: 33 Delta.
4: Yeah, we're going to go, sir.
1: 33.

0: 7. I have a crash report on file. If you can clear it up. Can we just try notifying streets again about people? Like, it's kind of a mess down here.
1: Our shift.
2: November 8th.
1: Go ahead.
2: 34 was a trespasser, and that mail's been removed. Thank you.
1: Gracie.

0: 7.
1: Good.
0: I got a malicious mischief that's been holding a while. 12 Vale Street, number 2. Shaniqua says her tires were slashed overnight. Needs to make a report. She has a suspect. She's got a Dodge Caravan color black. I'll call and let her know you're on the way.
1: Have

0: 7.
1: Go ahead.
0: All right, just to clarify prior to getting to the other call, what exactly is happening with the lights over there on Vernon? On the call.
2: Vernon Street's flashing yellow in the off-ramp for 290 Sasha.
0: All right, I got it. Thank you.

0: 4.
1: Good.
0: The police if you have a copy. I do see that section, however, on Lincoln Street. Is that pressing?
1: We're sending 5-1 to that. Go check.
0: Great. I'm going to be heading over to Laurel to serve.
1: Oscar Foy, you going to be all set?
0: Be all set, thank you.
1: Reese's. Oscar 5.
2: 5.
1: 299 Lincoln Square. For section 12, going to be Guide Light Hell, Suite 302. Staff sectioning Renee Richard, 1125-64, making homicidal statement about killing her neighbor. Staff has paperwork.
0: 3, is that 299 Lincoln Street?
1: That's affirmative. I was just checking with the call taker. It's supposed to be Lincoln Street. He's changing it.
0: That's mine. I'll head that way.
1: Reese, you have it. 5 to assist.
3: I do.
2: On it.
1: Reese. Go ahead, 2.
3: Fire's breaking down now. I'll do a few lines on this. Burnt food. Clear it up. I'll head over with 3.
4: Here, 1. I can be clear on that. Need to recon.
1: Proceed.
4: Be tied up for a bit.
1: Proceed.
2: Eight.
1: Go ahead.
5: I did not realize that 407 Cambridge was far enough down to vent the west side, but just so you have that, we'll be over on the west side, and I did let 01 know that I'd be there.
1: Received.

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1: CD, you're on two.
0: I just want to let you know that we are at 407 Cambridge Street, number 21, just on a follow-up to something. We'll be all set, just so you know that we're on the west side.
1: Receive, 407 Cambridge, on a follow-up, 8 days. 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
2: Funny. I have two plays for you. First, the Highlander, Mass Reg, 2, Yankee, Delta, Sierra, 4-1. The other is a Nissan Sentra. One, Tango, Hotel, 1-5. Middle toes as of right now.
1: Receive, thank you.

0: Town 13.
1: What?
0: Can you show myself in downtown 11 out at the library on check, please?
1: Murphy.
2: Seven, can I get the number?
1: 85253. Receive. Oscar 5.
3: What?
1: You got the back off, right?
3: Yeah, we got the back.

0: one.
1: What?
0: 548 Lincoln Street for a disorderly person. It's going to be inside McDonald's. There's a homeless male screaming because he lost his phone in the bathroom. White male, no pants, shorts, no weapons. Five to assist.
1: Five, we have it. So that's mine. I'm just pulling up to Lincoln Street now. If you want to get three, another assist, I'll hit my phone.
2: Hey, Chris, don't worry about it. I'll take care of it.
1: Alright, so I have that. I'll turn around and go back to three.
3: Fine, we're going to continue with one for training purposes.
0: Proceed. Okay, that's what I told him. Them.
4: Alright, thank you. One of the operators is just yelling.
0: Do we need a tow for that vehicle, or?
4: No.
0: Proceed.

0: Fred.
1: I didn't move to the court house. 1 minute.
0: Proceed. Oscar 10. Cargill Avenue, apartment 1, for a 30-year-old male with foam coming out of his mouth, snoring. I believe it's probably an overdose.
2: Alright.
0: Available units, QSS 10.

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2: Proceed. 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
0: Go ahead.
2: 199 Chandler Street for the first responder at Open Sky. We have a 60-year-old female. She's not speaking and she's just got a blank stare. I know medical.
0: Where is she?
2: 17.
0: 17 has it.
2: You know, we do have that, however, everybody was tied up.
0: Five on a...
2: Proceed.

0: し、
1: go ahead.
0: We're going to be leaving the west side and heading back to the east side. Thank you very much.
1: Repeat. Good.
0: We're going to be leaving the west side and going back to 3030 Southwest Cutoff to return some of the property there.
1: Appreciate
2: it. Now, can you work for?
0: Yes, sir. I'm on it.

0: 30 Southwest cutoff to return some of the property there.
1: Appreciate
2: it. Alex, you were

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1: You can clear this out. He was advised and moved fast.
2: Can you show us heading to the station, tech services fixer right there?
0: Proceed.

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1: Affirmative. Hi.
0: We are just waiting for you.
2: Can you just let Wens know the entrance is on Shattuck Street? I see them circling around.

Boulevard has that vehicle, and there'll be a report in a summons. Excuse me, clear it out.

0: 19. Is transporting one male from last week, but suspect minor injury. He'll be doing a report. What's up?
1: Okay, which drive is like an
0: incident? Was the passenger of the mass plate?
1: Three seasons.

0: Oscar 4.
1: 4.
0: 16 Perkins Street, apartment 1, for a check on the welfare. We have mom, Asia Williams, requesting check on her son, Freya Harris, and child's father, Rayvon Harris, 27-year-old male, at his aunt's house. Their last heard from on the 28th of last month, but he's been refusing to show up to their court order visitation. Wants some check on.
1: There you go.
0: One to assist.
2: All right.

0: 事情就是你姐一样啊，也
1: standby, I'll try to get one.
0: Thank you.

0: call for 925 Marine. Can I get the comment?
1: Yeah, I was just giving it to you. 925 Main Street apartment, three people fighting on no helmet and unknown weapons. Caller just keeps repeating, send the cops, and hung up.
0: Is myself in 12 Illinois.
1: Reese's.
2: I report that there's a fire on that apartment. Can we have one more car that way as well?
1: Sir, have a report there's what in there? I'm sorry.
2: I've had previous reports of somebody being armed in that apartment.
1: Domestic, yeah. Apparently a male named Kevin Carter was yelling at his girlfriend, throwing things, apparently. That's what we were just told. Stick. Protocol. 13.
2: 13, I got it.

0: Pass one.
1: Wrong line.
0: Are you with Desert 4?
1: Yeah, something else.
0: Just checking.
2: Okay. Downtown 13.
0: Go ahead.
2: We're going to clear the clear the library, and you show us out of City Hall for the escort. We'll let you know when we clear. Three. EA has a female. 5.
0: Proceed.

0: 16 is all set with us. We'll head to 925 Main Street as well.
1: Okay.
2: Four.
1: Was the restraining order for the Perkins Street call, or did you not make it to that and you're still on the other one?
2: For Perkins Street, I saw right on C just, there was an order about visitation lights. It looks like Officer D did serve a couple. We're on a level.
3: Who else down Perkins Street?

0: Oscar 2. In regards to that, caller's actually at 123 Summer Street, the Wildless. Her name's Wildless Intron. Needs to report this morning when she went to go to work. She was bringing her kids in the car. The neighbor was aggressive with the caller because she didn't let the neighbor's daughter in. Both neighbor and daughter came outside, trying to get her, pulled her, but the car left. I believe she works at the hospital.
1: So am I in detention club or the hospital?
0: Summer Street, the hospital, 123.
2: Did you call it, or was this one of the involved individuals that called?
0: To my knowledge, it was a third-party caller.

0: Hi.
1: Good morning. I read the common for 53 DP drive. My CAT-3 and CAT-11.
0: Do you need a road car or are you going to be outside? Alright, you 3 and did you say 11 or 7?
1: Yeah.
0: Wonderful, thank you.

0: Okay. Caller states you've been parked near this wayside, and she'll come out the side door.
1: I got it. I'll be there in 2 minutes.
0: Proceed.

0: 15. See, we go to St. V's. We're all clear with EMS and Copod.
1: Receive.

0: Roger Place, Farm, Tampa, VA. Resident calling says a black female, skinny build, light skin, trying to get into his apartment. Doesn't know who she is. Unknown weapons.
1: Cuidado.
0: Austin 6.
2: Be ready.
0: Receive.
3: Fine, we'll be close by. We can start that way.
0: Receive. Did you clear St. V's?
4: Hi,
0: and you cleared St. Vincent's from your guard, or? Okay, thank you.

0: the lady is being transported by EMS to St. B's. She's also with us.
1: Received. I missed it when you said it. I thought you said 50 and one, not 16.

0: Proceed. Austin 3, call taker says that she's inside. Proceed.
1: Three, go ahead again.
0: Call taker said residence inside.

0: Three, I'm having trouble hearing you. What did you say about the caller?
1: The inside apartment 3.
0: We have it. We're at apartment 3.
1: Go. All right, the caller was actually the involved party. I don't want to throw a domestic hopefulness. Nobody's pushing to pursue any charges at this time, and they'll be doing a report. Code 5.
2: We see, yeah, the only name I had in it was, the caller was named D, so didn't indicate that it was a person involved.
1: Yeah, she ended up walking back over to us and explained everything.
0: The residents of 2 Blodgett Apartment 3, they're saying they didn't call the police.
2: I guess the caller was adamant about us getting there right now. Apparently a truck dropped off an honor block. She wants us to move the truck, so.
1: Crazy.
3: Seventeen.
2: 5 Holmes Street for the last in the under. Case's bike worth $1,000 was stolen from his yard inside of 10. No suspect info.
0: Do we have him on the line?
2: Negative. We'll call him.
0: Yeah, we're all up.

0: can show me in Route 20, Garth.
1: Receive 13.
2: Fine, was there a description of the person allegedly breaking in there?
1: Affirmative, it was a black female, skinny build, light skin.

0: 01. The Sanchez.
1: See, thank you.
2: Through with the call on number 3, third portion.

0: 二十天。
1: It's with an overdose,
0: Thank you.

0: Facebook.
1: 26 Millbury Street for a trespass. Going to be electric haze. Two people who were previously trespassing out under the underpass on his property. Want some remote?
0: Man, that should be all set.
1: See? Back. Yeah, if we could just get a better location on the odd, I can't get some more. Okay. I mean, probably 30.
2: Okay.
1: I see.

0: He'll be over there in 2 seconds to show you which one.
1: Very good.
2: Lincoln Village detail, and put foot.

0: 3.
1: Are you heading to Perkins with Oscar 4?
0: Confirming.
1: Richie.

0: Austin 7.
1: Right.
0: Are we putting you out of the station, or are you able to head to Athens Street?
2: I'm at the station. I'm not going to clear.
0: We got it. Thank you. Reported injury. White Honda and a Hyundai accident. Male complaint on neck pain. 12.
1: Sheraton.
0: Go.
1: Yeah, that's where I was heading for that crash.
0: Oh, okay. I hadn't looked at the screen when you were saying that. I thought you were on a commercial. Go ahead, Sierra 2.
1: Awesome. Hey, Vinette, you can go.
3: Quick, you know, Joe.
2: If you're in the area, you can check off on you. Area.
1: Well, I'm on the east side, just let me know. I'll start. Where's it at? I'll start sliding that way.
2: I think it's hard and Clover, if I'm not mistaken.
1: Alright, I'll start sliding that way.
0: It says hard and Linda Vista, if that helps you.

0: So, all right, they were able to work this out with it. I'm going to move. Put me hold four on report. I'm going to head into the station to take a work as well.
1: Okay, I'll put you off the station.

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1: Stop.
0: Just in case you get a shot spotter activation, it sounds like someone may have lit firecrackers around the Aurora. We'll be in the area.
1: Yeah.

0: I'm going to be all set. It's very minor.
1: All right. I just have to tell you quick. Thank you.
0: Thank you, sir.

0: good.
1: 166 Madison Street for the fight. Black male, blue hoodie versus another black male, both mid-30s to 40s. Fist fighting outside. Place of business is Check Depot.
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1: 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Five, disregard.

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1: What?
0: Can you put myself being out at UMass Lake Ave? It's in regards to I number 84987. We'll be all set.
1: Repeat.

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0: through the warrant 31 Holger app. The whole division called. They've got a warrant out on a Robert Banks 96 and 98 for domestic game on a family member. They are going over there to attempt to pick up. Apparently, we may have a warrant as well. I have not confirmed that. They're requesting we head over to assist. That should be as well.
1: Yeah,
0: receive two.
2: So I'm on the way.
0: Receive.
2: Can we just call?
0: Receive.
2: There's nothing showing a seizure to this time. Three.
0: Go ahead.
3: We'll just take one more car if it's available. It's a pretty big male, 6'4", 275.
0: Oscar one.
4: All right. Alright, those males are GOA. Also spoke to a person in the area. They didn't seem to know what we're fighting for. Inclusive.
2: Set, I'll head over to Active Street.
0: Ricky?

0: We'll be going in with probation to the second floor. You can back off that third car.
1: Receive, Oscar 1.
2: Wow.

0: You take away.
1: Bye, Grandma. 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
2: Okay.

0: 1. 104 Belmont Street for shoplifting at City Belmont Convenience. There's a white male in his 40s and a black female in her 50s. Black shirt, bolt still inside, taking items. Clerk's calling.
1: Out of my way.
0: Oscar 10. Where is he?
2: Fine, we can head to that first.
0: Receive, 10, you can back off.
1: 10, I got it.
3: 3, can I grab an eye number for Olga?
0: 85324.
4: County 1, what was that description of Belmont? I'm coming down the hill in a second.
0: See a white male in his 40s and a black male in his 40s. They're both wearing black shirts.
4: Thank you.

0: 13, can you get the wagon for discharge?
1: Receive. Wagon off.
0: Yeah, where is that going to be? Yeah, where is that wagon going to be?
1: It's on the street to the prisoner. Here, too.
2: I had your game changer, Mike.
0: Inside.

0: Sierra 10, yeah, with Charlie 1 over. So much.
1: Three, I'll pull in.
2: Proceed.

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1: Copy.

0: 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I think it's Patch Street. 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
1: Oscar 1 and Oscar 5, do you copy?
2: I copy. Report for Perkins.

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1: Liberty at what? I'm sorry.

0: 601, you're Liberty Newport.
1: What?
0: Yeah, just what was that location off Liberty? Again, I didn't get the first street. Thirty-six Stolen Road for apartment 3 for Czechoslovakia. Calls Richard states his brother Anthony wrote us 9/11/77, threatening to blow up the building. He's yelling about losing his mind. Caller states he's smoking cigarettes while he's on oxygen with the O2 tanks in the apartment. Advised he's throwing things outside the windows.
1: So, this individual knows what?
0: Anyone from SAU switch to the east side? Anyone from SAU switch to the east side?
1: Check for the SAU.
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3: 3 the wagon was. He's on the phone with someone. Thank you.
2: Delta 14. Someone calling SAU.
0: I believe they're all set now.
3: Get a hold of Diane.
2: Okay, thank you.
4: Seven, can I see the I number?
0: 85318, 85318.

0: 16. Be in the parking lot of the John Coffin Field, just taking a look at one of the vehicles. Okay.
1: What was the field again? I'm sorry.
0: John Coffin, across from the Beacon Gate. Right.
1: Good, Chief.

0: I'm not sure why.
1: The chair went off, if I... Fine, go ahead for fun. Hey, Doc, it's not his name, yeah, she's giving up a day. He doesn't get a real name on him. Yes, we ran him through, so he's on a clean.
0: What?
2: No, I don't know.
1: Yes, we ran him through CGIS. He's all clear.

0: You on?
1: Good.
0: Hey, do you need anything from this guy? Is he a part of it?
2: Goodbye. Stand by 1 minute. I'm just lost.
0: All right, I got it.
3: 3 to 5. I'm sorry.
2: At McDonald's Bain Street from now until 600. If you have any calls over here, please let me know.
3: Who?
1: Oh. Be code 5 from Home Street. Report on file.
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1: Code 5.
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6: 490 Lincoln Street, where it's from. Staff wants to remove. Proceed.

0: No, he's just sleeping. Clear it up.
1: Very safe.
2: Southwest got off. Can you label this as larceny under 1200, please? Report on file and charges applied.
1: Racist.

0: Yeah, too.
1: Pal?
0: That call we were just talking about. Who was originally dispatched? I'm not seeing up this yet.
1: Hold on. This is a medical. Oh, we didn't go at all. It's a medical. Hold on.

0: It was an abscess on the leg that was...
1: They're going to have someone respond. Just let me know. We'll make sure we have something.
0: Oh, they've already come and gone. It was for a meal with an abscess on his leg.
1: Okay.

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1: So?
0: Code at an 811, no injury. EMS did check them out. Blind. No toes, I'm clear.
1: You see, I'll change it.
2: I'll be going there with them.

0: 13, just checking. We got the line coming this way, right?
1: Affirmative. They were notified over the air.
2: Sorry, what was that?
1: They're looking for the wagon for the prison.
0: You're on the way. Just start bringing one to court. I'll be right there.

0: 老板快扶我。
1: Part of a meal pass fell in front of there in the gray. I see anything like that?
2: I don't, but I'll check it out and I'll let you know.
1: You got 995 Main Street.
3: 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Sorry about that.
4: You need to come.

0: Alright, we're going to be clearing. Well, 40 were vital their option. The 4B5. Wagon.
1: Cut.
0: Okay, ended mileage at the courthouse. 30641, 30641. I'll let you know when I clear here and I head over.
1: Proceed.

0: Downtown 4.
1: Yeah, I'll be clear about that.
0: Receive. Crisis line request. Downwell 99881. Safety's making it suicide. We have no description.
2: Okay, I'll take a look around. Well,
3: four.
0: Good.
3: You for all units of assistance.
0: Not in
4: the bottle? Okay, I'll
3: go talk to them. Ready? 4A, we're just getting the bank now, but we'll be there in a minute.
2: Okay, no worries.
1: No, we're here.

0: November 4, it's going to be Mass Reg 6, Delta, Zulu, Tango, 9, 5. And we're out for now.
1: Three will be out with him at the ATM.
2: Chrissy.
3: Hi, Chief.
2: Go.
4: Now, I'm going to hand over to Chris. Chrissy.
2: He was massaging and heading to 51 Crystal Street, please.
3: Yeah, all right.
2: 36.

0: Thanks. Okay, I got that prisoner at St. Vincent's headed back to the station. Stop mileage is 30641, 30641.
1: Repeat, 1207. Oscar 7. Just checking, are you all set?
2: Sorry, I thought I cleared it. I gave them the I number for the records and you can clear it up.
1: Ricky.

0: November 4th.
1: No?
0: Just a sleepy driver who works nights. EA came and left, and the vehicle is leaving.
1: Received.
2: Yeah.
1: Go ahead.
2: Johnny's on his way. Fire him.
1: Receive.

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0: 12.
1: Of what?
0: Fire station outside, do you still need them, or do you want them to clear?
1: We have a couple oxygen tanks up here. I mean, if they want to come take a look at the stuff and make sure it's safe, to either way, this gentleman's going to be heading up to the hospital. But if they want to come upstairs and verify that this equipment is good.
0: Okay, thank you.

0: there too. She's been by clear it out.
1: Where is she?
0: With us.
1: We see 13 clear.

0: Stop.
1: We have on 403. I'm right here.
0: We're going to check the welfare. We had a male that was in a red wheelchair, was having a hard time. Caller got up and helped push him and stuff. But it said the male still looked good and shambling random cars. 3-year-old male wearing a beige jacket.
1: What was his last kill?
0: Racing. 13, you want to stop that way?
1: 13, I got that.

0: 18.
1: Well.
0: Yeah, with him at 19, born.
1: Let me see, let me know what you need.

0: 老法。
1: Good afternoon. I'm going to be working Plumley Village till 1600 hours, Bravo 751.
2: Received. Good afternoon.

0: go.
1: Can you put us with 17 heading to 52 William Street to attempt to serve an arrest warrant?
0: What about my name?
1: Name is Cicero.

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1: 5300. 85300.
0: Thank you.

0: Sen.
1: I have a name for you for the cash game.
0: Go ahead.
1: First name Steven, last name Bravo, uniform, Romeo, Romeo, India, Tango, Tango, 612. 1953.
0: H-O-V-E on Steven.
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15, I have Stephen F. Barrett, 61253. I'm showing the last known address of 49 Pleasant Valley Drive. White male, 510-225. Nothing open locally, no

0: Hello.
1: Just an update. We're going to be following up to UMass Lake Drive for a Section 12.
0: You see just you, right?
1: I-14 with me.
0: UMass PD notifies.

0: outside of your phone?
1: Yes, go ahead.
0: Are you able to break away from checking for that mail? I have another call at 60 Foster Street. Be a disorderly caller stating two black males try to stop him and take his phone, one wearing a black hat and shirt, the other has a white beard. The caller was now arguing with someone and not answering questions. Then the caller disconnected after stating he took off but continued arguing with people on scene.

0: copy? Yeah, I have it on. We'll take care of it.
1: Appreciate it.

0: Just an update. I had 13 checking, 32 open. Open titles there. See if they missing any patients.
1: Yeah, he hasn't had any activity with us since 22. That was showing like Pleasant Valley Drive.

0: It's Lima 263, if you need to find it.
1: All right, we just looked at, and he is added in the card. Do you want us to make him the reporting officer on all of the calls?
0: Yeah, for now, and then if I need to take the report, I'll just use my drop-down menu from Manares.
1: All right, we got that. I'll have her change it. Thank you.

0: Done.
1: Bye.
0: I drove right by. This worker's not here. I spoke to some people that were standing out there. They said that he left. So, he cleared up.
1: Receive.
2: Hello? Right, sorry, you guys, this way, just for a confused mail. I have no idea where he's at.
1: Receive.

0: 5 also, can you just change the address to 311 Shrewsbury Street?
1: Proceed.
2: Call Tony.
1: Hello?
2: I'm sorry, I thought I heard you call me.
1: Be safe.

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1: Good.
0: Eastbound on 290, just before the exit 17, in the left lane, there's some sort of debris on the highway there. Might want to let MSP know.
1: Proceed.

Paul Westside Cosby be advised, we just had a altered mental person take off in a white Jeep. Master at Shree Whiskey, Whiskey 93, last seen Somerset, Rhode Island.

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0: 181 Shrewsbury Street for the accident hit and run out of progress. Caller needs to report his

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0: 181 Shrewsbury Street for the accident hit and run out of progress. Caller needs to report his white Nissan Marengo was hit a few days ago. He has insult on the car that hit him.
1: I got it.
2: Sierra 1, he cut off on another call that needs more pressing that he's working on to me right now. Send another car to that dead building.
0: Sierra 3.
1: Three, we have it.
0: Proceed.

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1: Hi.
0: I did walk through, no one's flagging me down, DOA, you can clear this out.
1: Size request you, that's why I just bowl with a female fleeing.
0: Hi, bud.
1: Male who's trying to start a fight with another patron in the library. They want to remove dark skin, gray shirt, black pants, and jeans.
0: Where is he? He's on the way. Downtown 13.
1: Go ahead.
0: I'll head over there with him.
1: Richie.

0: 15. 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I couldn't find anything with a wheelchair or anything I could attribute to being the same. A blind male, we went a few times at 6 Florence, but I figured you would have told me if you thought he was blind.
1: Listen, we have it. Thank you.
0: Now to see if there's anything there that stands out.

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1: 15.
0: July 12th, I had an 87-year-old off 12. Semi. It was a Hispanic male with Alzheimer's. 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

0: Downtown 11. 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You guys can back off.
1: All right, we have it. Go back.
2: We're on arrival at 16 Somerset. Fire's not here right now. What do they need from us?
0: Stand by, I'll ask them. So?
1: Do you have an ETA for EA?
0: I don't. 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

0: 17, I guess, because it was a psych issue, they didn't know if you wanted to check the apartment, see if she had come back. We see, thanks. Go.
1: We're going to be out with one disabled motor vehicle on Main Street, right across from, right next to Kirsch Liquors.
0: On the same corner as Kirsch.
1: Right in front of it.
0: We see.

0: All right, that Mills South PA, can I take out for a section 12, be cleared on post traffic, good report.
1: See, you said domestic and a section 12?
0: I thought those were there.
1: Did you say a domestic and a section 12?
0: No, that Mills South here for a section 12, maybe doing a report.
1: We see.

All Westside cars, Volvo for a check to welfare. 70 white Jeep, mass red, 3 whiskey, whiskey 93. Female flight of High Rena Spade, left turn, scene heading toward Highland Street. Stop and check the welfare.

0: 19,
1: go ahead.
0: 6 Faraday Street for a 911 hang up. 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
1: Go.
0: Could you reach out to Donna Kay, the rest home, see if he resides there?
1: You know what, which one's that?
0: 16 Marble Street.
1: Please.
0: 17, will be code 5, from Somerset Street, meet GOA, and we check Highland Street.
1: Receipt.

0: Wagon. Tom Miles from the station to the courthouse with one male. 306-42.
1: 306-42.
2: 1251.
1: Yeah, what I'm asking for.
2: Hello?
1: Can you ask me into services, please?
2: Commander.

0: 16.
1: Go.
0: Boulevard pulled up. Just going to tow that vehicle off the roadway. We're going to be close up.
1: Was that a homeless request?
0: Yes.
1: Okay, because it's early theory. I just want to make sure. He's homeless now and frequents Auburn, the Comfort Inn. We did and are notifying Auburn PD about this. Description is 5'10", thin build, brown beard, brown hair, wears glasses.
2: I got it. 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

0: 42.
1: Go ahead.
0: In the police lobby for a hit and run that occurred at 42 Irving Street on July 24th.
1: Where is he?

0: Over.
1: He did say that Auburn was notified, correct?
0: Thanks.

0: You start over to, start over to 32 Birch Street, apartment 3 for a warrant of apprehension. We got Carla calling, said her brother, property gets 11982. She came home and told him, and he kicked her out of the house and locked her out. We called the courthouse to verify. Apparently there is one. 14,
1: what's the address?
0: 32 Birch, apartment 3.
1: We're okay.
2: 17 Birch, well.
0: Sure, let me see.

0: could you?
1: No.
0: VA's all set with us. He's being transported to St. G's. I'm cleared, I'll call them.
2: Sorry, could you repeat that? I'm sorry. 15, someone's talking to me and I was trying to call them. Including your phone number.
0: Yep, he's being transferred to St. V's on a medical inquiry record. Yeah, the DMS is very familiar with him, so didn't know he's from there.
2: Oh, good. So I don't have to call and tell him he's transported, they're going to do all that?
0: Yep, you're all set.

0: Well,
1: Bird Street, is that out of Section 35 warrant?
0: Birch Street is a warrant I have for detention from the courthouse, Section 35. See, Fetch.
2: Birch Street, well.
0: Oh, okay.
2: $15.
0: I can't send you a loan, so...

0: Oscar 2. Just an update, I guess, our RP check the comfort in it. We have checked out on the 31st. We're going to be checking surrounding hope.
1: One more test.
0: All right, you see, then Auburn said they're going to check the other hotels in it, surrounding hotels.
2: All right.

0: 一会儿补了再说。
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1: Yeah, it's gonna be 853 54. Five, three, five, four.

0: 19, go ahead.
1: Landline phones. So, it sounds like a phone issue. Static on the line.
0: I think I have that.
1: Go ahead.
2: So this is Ryan, Ron. You can change the address to Irving at Wellington Street.
1: Nice.
3: 11. Sorry about that. I passed multiple DCF offices because of the many addresses of the involved individuals. How did that phone call do you need me anyway?
1: Not right now.
3: I see. Okay.
1: 15.
2: Good.
1: Alright, so assuming you're aware of 3 Brussels for the commercial beanie.
3: Yes.
0: I just read the comment. Nothing else.
1: Alright. I'll start. The owner of the ice cream shop, she's, I guess, in some sort of legal battle with the landlord there, and I guess cameras and security cameras.

0: Richard Fawzett. First name was Nick. No description.
1: There's no 6 Fahrenheit Street down here. There's a 10 and a 3. 10 is WPI building. We spoke with them. No one called. 3 is a National Grid building. Possibly came.

0: That'd be 9, 7, 8. I mean, Flag Warfare. 7054. Who's going to call?
1: 7800-7054.
0: Yeah, can you someone open this door?
1: Call him around and open the door.
0: Persuasion in there, but yeah.
1: Alright, I'll try to inspire him.
0: Zero, 2 to 14. Just getting your heads up. We got a team coming from Russell Street, then we're going to make entry.

0: 412, y'all say it, coming up. 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Just has no mailbox that's set up.
1: Thank you.
0: Peace.

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Property owner calling, going into the basement down there. He yelled at them, they didn't get up. Basement, does seem that it was seized on material around. Reach out front, he just wants to clear out whoever's down there.

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0: we are outside that door at the apartment, and we can hear him moving around and talking inside.

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1: 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To Birch Street. It's going to be apartment 3, please.
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0: 8.
1: Great.
0: Can you put a message in the street, the at Compo, that Crawford is almost completely obstructed by a tree and some leaves, which might have something about that. It's going to cause an accident eventually. Low enough where it's starting to obstruct the stop sign.
1: Okay. I'll have

0: I'm checking on the welfare bolo for you when you're ready. First name? India, Lima, Lima, Echo, Tango, Tango, Millet, 6/15/99, no clothing description, he's a 5'10", male, pencil, brown hair, brown beard, wears glasses, the city, Auburn or Webster area, they were already notified from a previous dispatcher, and a report will be on file, better know.
1: This is Alka, stand by for a bolo for a welfare check for Oscar 2. Alka is being on the lookout for Bailey Millett, date of 6/15/99, unknown clothing, 5'10", brown hair, brown beard, and glasses. This homeless could possibly be in Auburn. We've seen something.

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0: We have a female in the station lobby, Namala from 416 Main. I guess she took a trespass report a few days ago. She wants to speak to you again regarding this.
1: Alright.

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1: It was for a trespass, ongoing issues with homeless hiding under their back deck and harassing for money.

0: Yeah, she wasn't there the last time. 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
1: Alright, do you want the original line number to be used, or do you want a new incident?
0: We can use the original.
2: Four. We'll be heading up to 16 Perkins for a follow up.
1: Sierra 1, put me in the office for us. I'll have that one.
2: Reach the cipher. We'll do.
1: One more.

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1: Poultry as well, can you have it?
0: I got it.

0: 13.
1: 2 car MVA, gonna be 1102 main. Yeah. Can't exchange info.
0: I got it.

0: 哎，
1: 喂。
0: I have a speeding mission blue when you're ready. It is going to be for the Maserati that was on file. A Nissan Rogue Gray. Just kind of erratic driving. So be on the lookout.
1: See, I'll kind of stand by for a bolo, for an erratic driver bolo. All cars, last seen in the area, one late cab, be on the lookout for a gray Nissan Rogue. Asterisk 6, Bravo, November, Echo, at 9-1. Just seen. Keep an eye out for it. Gray Nissan Rogue. Plate number is Asterisk 6, Bravo, November, Echo, 9-1.

0: So the caller wanted us to be notified. 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Thank you.
1: That's it. Thank you.

0: Wagon. Engine mileage, that one male for the Section 35 at the courthouse is 30650. 30650.
1: 1338.

0: Sorry, fine.
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0: Mary Smith, over at 531 Main Street for a welfare check, apartment 403. 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
1: Repeat.
2: Alleged room number and see if there's any section through there.

0: 5 on arrival. Wagon.
1: One and two.
0: Who did that section 35 over on Birch?
2: Team was to the reporting officer.

0: I didn't hear you. Who was that?
1: Thirteen was the
0: Oscar 13. So your reporting party is 4, all three? You're talking to the 4?

0: The reporting party is in 403. The individual, Mon Lee. The other party is possibly in apartment 303. I checked both 403 and 303 addresses.
1: All right. The reporting party first.
2: Section CHL call for Robert Griggs, 12759. Dive statements. EMS requesting PD. Can I have your assist? 17. Hit and run report, 23 Winchester. Report, our Subaru was hit by a tow truck here.
1: Okay,

0: Chris.
1: All right, you can clear this out. Everything's all set here.
0: Very simple.

0: 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Searching.
1: Actually, wrong address. They're over at Airport in Pleasant Street, 14th.

0: Good.
1: Main, second floor, harassment, neighbor dispute. James is calling. Him and Mackenzie are calling to get a male tenant who lives on the second floor. I guess he's been harassing and barging into her room without permission. All parties are on. I'd like to make a report.
0: I got it.
1: 12, can I just point you to the area?
2: Oh, absolutely.
3: Five, 160, cleared out.
4: Have another one for you. One Washington Square for an accident, no injury. Gray SUV and a red SUV with Rhode Island plates on a red SUV. They're refusing to exchange info underneath the Grafton Street ramp.
0: For first events will be in operations.

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One is recommendation. 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I'm sure if we could advise that night. Third out. Legal talk.

0: or in the stairwell.
1: I believe it's the CHL called it in. I'm on ground scene. I'm not too sure. 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Their caller called me to call back. Alright, 1 second. They have me log out for an update. Just gotta check on the call to your side. 1 second.

0: somewhere else. 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
1: Alright, call maker there. I guess the paper.
0: Well, we found him. We, downstairs. First floor, not apartment 2.
1: Alright, I got it.

0: 15. Is the visiting nurse on scene with you guys?
1: Sorry, say again.
0: Is there a visiting nurse on scene with you?
1: Yeah, I'm not sure what their title is yet, but they do have a 12 paperwork or something.

0: 3.
1: Good, Oscar 3.
0: We'll be doing a hit and run report on this.
1: All right, we see that 3. Can you set to 9. This is a request for check on a Norman Gurdon, 12-13-54. This is Meals on Wheels, not at any hospital.
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1: See.
0: Hello.

0: 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Call 5.
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1: On the 24th, right?
0: I believe you still have me out at UMass Lake Ave. You can clear that.
1: I have a 13 as well.

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1: 85355, 85355.

0: Harvey, you said?
1: Yes. Occupied. Math Reg 2 Sierra Golf Alpha 0. 0.

0: Hey, the caller I have on the line, she may have misplaced where she parked it. She's walking through you now. She has the keys.
1: We haven't.

0: 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I received anything?
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0: You said 484 Pleasant?
1: Yes.
0: That'll work.

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Silver Acura RDX, 2 Romeo Delta Kilo 43. Group of teenagers hanging out the windows, throwing things at cars while driving by. Direction of travel was started at the rotary on June Street, past Institute Park, headed down.

0: November 4th. Hey, what if they call you out at 978 Main Street?
1: Neighbors view harassment.
0: Okay. You work at a detail at McDonald's. I have inspectional services here with me. Wondering if they should go over there and inspection the deal, or if they should hold off.
1: Okay. Oscar 13.
2: Over.
1: You guys still out on Main Street and all set?
2: Yeah, well set.
1: Alright, November
0: 4th.
1: Yeah, it sounds like they're just taking a report right now. Seems to be okay.
0: Alright, thanks.

37 Thorn Street, St. Francis home. You got to speak to Maggie regarding an assault between client on client altercation. It's not in progress. They just need to make a report. Appreciate it.

677. Could you call somebody from DPW? I'm on the tail here at Chandler. I think they're in the East Chandler and T-Mod just flashing, so someone from the city did earlier. And the details wrapping up so they can come over here and switch the lights back.

0: 43 Gates, apartment 2. 43 Gates. Just want to check on employee Kevin. 7/21/2000. I guess he last night said too good. Wanted to harm himself. 5 later, he need to work at 11 today. Answer his phone.
1: What's the police passing the tie?
2: We received loud and clear. Have a good afternoon.
3: Thank you. You as well. Thank you.
4: That called BTW. One of the guys over here had the key, so we switched him back.
0: Thank you.

0: Hello, I'm familiar with Eddie. Do you have his father right now? I know a lot of times this ends up getting diffused when his father talks to us.
1: Gotcha.

0: Pete, I believe I found a number from a previous call. It could be his phone.
1: Very much.
2: Three, and it's going to be in reference to I number 74457.
1: Present.
2: So I'll be all set.
1: Receive.

0: with you. Alright, I'll help him make sure. I don't know.
1: Really?
0: Hold on.

0: 4 Norton Street. Wems is calling us in. So.
1: First thing you said, 4 Norton Street.
0: You got it. That's for us. Channel Control 4 or?
1: ACO4.
0: What you think? 3 to Animal. Dog decides they won't.
2: Just out of curiosity, is the number you tried the one at 8:27? Okay, thank you. We're going to be on arrival.
0: Okay, Richard.

0: Oscar one. Well, I have a call here for 1 Brook Street. Brook Street just in from West Boylston for a male named Frank pulled over in a gray Honda Civic. Says he was hit by an egg dip. There's phone from a gray SUV. There's another traffic behind him. Missing dash cam footage of it.
1: I don't know.

0: know, I'm so good. I checked the area, there's nothing showing. I checked the house on Payne Street, no answer at the door. I'll be code 5.
1: I receive that, thank you.

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1: Okay.

0: Sierra One on.
1: Anyone?
0: I have 5 calls holding, nothing present. Well. I didn't call, sorry. Pick up about 1257 Catherine Street, apartment 1. It's Lewis Bale.
1: Yes, sir. First half is just getting out of roll call. They should be heading to the cruises shortly. Because of the rush.
0: Should they?

0: You need downtown Tucson for a welfare check, 60 Foster Street. Bus up.
1: Downtown 5, go ahead.
0: Alright, 60 Foster Street, bus hub. Side near the gates at the bus station. Hispanic male, about 5'7". Black sneakers, gray hoodie. Smoking something, probably drugs. Seems like he needed EMS, they're not sure. Caller asked him, and he could barely respond.
2: Okay.
0: Here, you broke up. Say again.
1: We'll check that out. I'm with Downtown 3.
0: Receive. Cut off one. I number, please. I number 853-85. 853-85. Yeah, you are.

0: 8. Who else agreed?
1: But he asked us if you could just try to call his dad one more time, and if he doesn't answer, just politely leave him. So I would like to talk to him. That's all he wants from the police today.
0: Appreciate it.
1: Thank you very much. We'll be clear out of there.
0: You got any time. Thank you.

0: Nate, I called him. He's actually home now.
1: Wonderful. I have that thing.

El monstruo. 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

0: Dispatch, he's trying to reset that.
1: Thank you.
0: He needs the instruction manual.
1: Was he a newbie, huh?

0: decoded or probably malicious, but it sounds weird. It's not in progress. The call is now home in 14th Tree Lane on the west side. And it was like a road rage thing. Her vehicle was hit by eggs. Limited suspect. So, let's talk to the officer. So we have Westside Todd take that, or have we five take that?
1: When the late cars come out, we'll give that to the west side. We're not going to push that over here.

0: Victor. We spoke with the housing manager. 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You're there now. We're fine.
1: We speak.
0: Alpha 222 guy.

0: Operations and Dispatch. Talk to Officer Ogier. Your information about Rachel's situation.
1: Appreciate it. Thank you.

0: is it? Alright, we'll put it on top. I'll reconfirm.
1: Sure, I think one.

0: 14.9. 16, good afternoon.
1: Receive, good afternoon. I got a shoplifting call for you. Why? 100 Mayfield Street. Was a female left with a backpack full of items towards Beaverbrook Park. White female, gray hoodie, red pants.
0: Alright.

0: 1, I'll be in 52, Bravo 241. Good afternoon. Can you please show me out into my garden on Lake Ave? 51,
1: thank you. Good afternoon.
2: We'll be in car 23, 0241, 260, good afternoon.
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1: Sierra, good afternoon. Can I search the area of 211 Beacon for a check? Area, male, female, occupying, physically fighting. Black, female, male. They're walking down towards Bogo.
0: Down that street. I'll turn back around. I didn't see anything. I didn't have anything else. I didn't see the call, but I'll loop back around. I can let you know.
1: I got it.
0: This was a passerby coming
1: in? Yep.
0: Thank you.

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3: I'm just trying to figure out my real text just now.
2: Thank you. Traffic 9. Traffic 9, good. I'll be your east side crash now. Go 5. I respect traffic 9, thank you.

0: clear that I took a lap around Hoppe's car and their Boys and Girls Club way. And I was on Beacon Street like probably 2 minutes after that call came out.
1: Got it.
2: There's going to be a roster change. I'll be in 25, Bravo 25, but good afternoon.
1: Same, yes, ma'am.
3: Or I'll be in 31 with, you know, 224, Papa 26.
4: Good afternoon. Well, can you start to... six-year-old male. He missed his meal delivery today. Phone is out of service, not in any hospitals.
3: I have that.
1: And inviting the walls. The SEA is in the stage once we're going. Okay. 16 to assist.
4: I see that.

0: 1971, Fox 222, 2264.
1: Reese, you guys, good evening. Good afternoon. Do have a call for a past assault that occurred at 492 Lincoln Street. Caller's now home at 111 Country Club Boulevard, apartment 802. Speak to Zanake Martinez. I guess it happened yesterday with an employee.
0: Yeah.
1: Yeah.

0: you remember? Do you remember?
1: 5397.
0: Thank you.

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1: What does that sound like?
0: Oh, you can clear it out. There's no one fitting that description. We assume the gate they're talking about, and no one. Everyone said they're all set.
1: I respect you.

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1: 是老山。
0: Can you put us on a restraining order service attempt at 34 Blackstone River Road?
1: Yes, sir.

0: Some of you go for a check at 1050 Main, apartment 808. Check on a Carol Ann Killer. Family hasn't heard from her in a few days. Advise she has cancer.
1: Reason.
2: Fourteen, you can clear this report. Island.
1: Can you just log a check across the board? All set, you can clear up.
2: Go ahead.
0: Just want to make you aware before we switch over, the one Salem Square call for the initial 20, the reporter is at 14 Maple Tree in your route. The car was pegged from the Bolo from Days for a gray Toyota Camry with a bunch of teenagers in it. And I guess it caught just damage to the window. She wants to make a report. She'll be at 14 Maple Tree.

4. Let me contact with David. If he declines services, we'll be cool back.

0: 22 Cutler Street for disorderly. Caller said that there was a female driving around the neighborhood very recklessly. They started arguing with the female in the background, it sounded like, wouldn't answer our questions. Cool. Just somewhere in the area, 22 Cutler.
1: Alright, I'll check it out.
0: 9 to 6.
2: Ah, we got it.

0: Nope.
1: You can recode this with threats. We'll be doing a report. You can clear it out. Can you put us on a follow-up at 217 North Lake Ave? We'll be all set.

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0: Please get a caller call back and let them know where Spectrum's there. And we had a nice chat with her. She'll be just fine. Code 5, thank you. 3-2, we'll do.

0: Go ahead.
1: Oh, I just saw that you're already aware of this call.
0: Never mind. Yeah, I'm just driving right now. What's the address?
1: 14 Maple Tree.
0: Another comment.
1: Appreciate it, thank you.

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0: First Sierra 2, can I just give you a phone number and we can attempt to ping it? Two three two nine two zero three. They are a missing person right now in the phone in the spectrum.

0: 18, car 10, Golf 265, Charlie 243. Good afternoon.
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0: 3 Alien 17 Golf 222 Afternoon. Yeah.
1: Four, you can put us out on Erickson. Where's the thing?

0: November 3rd. Can you put myself in November 14th? We're working.
1: There's a light.
0: Do you have that wagon there? Positive change. I'll be in car 69, Delta 253. Good afternoon. Good afternoon. You know, they all said at 1050 Main Street. Yeah, that's affirmative, being closed out now. I have that code for. Wagon 2, switch.

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Oscar 15-1-5. Go ahead. Can you guys head up to 1350 Main Street, Parsons Hill, panic unit, or some sort of sex offense, possibly resident claims something happened. Where's it?

5 and 21, Bravo 221, good afternoon. In a Madison Place parking lot right now, in a gray Acura MDX. They were hit by a black plated Camry that set off on them, and they had the plate. It's also in the comments, I can give it to you if you need it. I already got it. I see the plate in there, thank you. Cool. Where is he? Here.

0: car 81, Delta 261. Good afternoon.
1: Steve, good afternoon. I also have one for you. The missing person, 10 Lodge Street. A caller is Linda Corey, just needs to report her daughter, Melissa Corey, 317 of 06, missing. Last seen when she dropped her off in Silicon Valley last night. Never came home.
0: You got it, thank you.

0: 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Caller called for her dad because he only speaks Vietnamese or Cantonese, and the other operator speaks another language that was unknown to the caller. Proceed.
1: Unable to make contact. 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
0: Resume. Oscar 12.
2: 12.
0: You're at the 7 Woodland Street, room 5. Speak to Mackenzie. She wants to report, I guess, her friends. Has her ID and number.
2: Proceed.

0: Oscar 4. Four Franklin. 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So he keeps falling down. He's sitting on the sidewalk there now. Our caller asked him if he was okay. He said yes, then changed his mind. He was dehydrated. And the caller noted that his arm was...
1: Five, I'm right here. I can use that there first.
0: Reserve.
2: Could you assist?
3: Okay, I got it.
2: Or that way as well.
0: ATM, I have that.
4: And number?
0: 14-9, number is 85398.
4: Thank you.
0: 19, you can back off that call.
4: I got it, 5.

0: Business.
1: Check. Accident, hit and run call, yeah, holding for Main Street. Oh, Scott.
0: Hold real quick.
1: Hey.

0: 14.
1: I just say whatever you have for Franklin and Foster, and throw on the hit and run tag.
2: Richie.

0: 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Good afternoon.
1: I have a neighbor dispute for you. 74 Sterling Street, apartment 2. Apartment 2 is where caller Don is. Down from the first floor, just came up earlier, banging on the door, yelling. Apparently they had a disagreement earlier in the day. His neighbor is Christine Cool. To speak to you first, though.
0: I got it.
1: Oscar 9, this is?
0: That'll be all.
1: All right, I have it.
0: You can clear up when Emil said he's all set and walk. I'll head to the lobby for the hit and run.
1: Appreciate it, thank you.

0: I can't get that number to work.
1: Of course, I'll do the same.

0: 2.
1: 2.
0: We're back in, and we can set us out at Colburn and Hamilton with that missing mail from yesterday. Can you attempt to call his mother? I believe it's been a missing person before from last night, and have her meet us up here.
1: Where is he?
0: Route 17, I believe North Lake Ave.
1: Where is he? Yeah, I have it. Thank you.
2: Here to the I number is 85072. 85072.
1: Thank you. Where is he?

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1: Go ahead.
0: On the bubble run right now,
1: Yeah, I'm good.

0: Okay, D6.
1: Can you pull myself and CAT 11 at 21 Douglas Street? Department 2 is going to follow up. You all set?
0: 3AT will do. Okay. Go ahead.
2: Can you show me code 4 after the station? I'm having cruiser issues.

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0: Alright, could you start an EA here to the Cali port? There's an Uber driver that just went to the law with an unresponsive female, and I have it.
1: Receive, I have it. Call you myself.

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0: 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I got a, I give everyone nasal knock-in for now. 4 milligrams.
1: I have that. Supervised fire is also going to be on the way there. They requested them. Should be there momentarily.
0: Appreciate it.

0: K-9-4.
1: I'll take care of New Bond Street. I'll let you know.
2: Roger.

0: 10 is probably the car that shoots it back.
1: Pursuit 10. I got another one for you. 57 Endicott Street for an accident. It's going to be a BMW versus a Nissan SUV. No injuries.
0: Okay.
2: Go 490.
1: Go 490.
2: Alright, here has that female, 8 milligram of milk, and she's on her way to St. V's. May I please have that?
1: Line number 85854.
2: Alright, thank you.

0: Can we change the location of the accident to Sioux Parsons Hill Drive? I'll be going to 04, so far.
1: Received. Can you head to 14 Mohawk Ave for domestic? I'll be more of a discussion. Elijah Grant's calling. Receive. It's Elijah Grant says her boyfriend Dylan Flood, I guess, live here and the grandmother's house and is trying to break down the bedroom door.

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1: He'll be waiting in a blue Toyota Cross. He has a vehicle here at this address. He just needs somebody to him. Person whose house is parked at has a 29A against him.

0: 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Go ahead. 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Thank you.
1: Reese. Oscar 20.
2: Go ahead.
1: Actually, stand by 1 second.

0: Now for section 12, I just confirmed MedStar is on the way. If you could just head there for a male that's suicidal, they have paperwork in hand. Seventeen to assist.
1: Got it.

0: 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What's the I number?
1: 18 is 85420.
0: Appreciate it. Thank you.
1: You're welcome.

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0: 1247 Milbury Street. 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No breathing.
2: Marissa Corey, Theater 31706. She was last seen in the valley last night, approximately 4:45. She's about 5'5", 125 pounds, blue eyes, light brown hair. 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

0: Where is MG? Are you on the third floor?
1: Female last seen in the valley last night. Yeah, Marissa, Corey, 317 of 06. So last seen in the valley around 445. She's about 5'5", 125 pounds, blue eyes, brown hair. Last seen wearing blue jeans with rips in the knees and a blue shirt. Again, that's Marissa Corey, 317 of 06. She's 5'5", 125 pounds, blue eyes, brown hair. Last seen in the valley around 445. Wearing blue jeans with rips in the knees and a blue shirt.

0: Peki, peki.
1: Thanks, Fred.
0: I read a comment for two Mongolian guys.

0: 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Clear from Clayton Beach. It's all quiet over there. You can now show us out at 115 Shore Drive.
1: Reese.

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1: Charlie 5.
0: I'll be at 93 Grand Street till 21:30.
1: Reese, you say have a good night. Thank you.

0: Oscar 7.
1: 7, you call.
0: Sir, can you just swing by 24 Southfield Street? It's a motor vehicle obstruction. They've called back multiple times now. I guess the caller needs to go to work and there's a Chevy Malibu blocking their driveway. They can't leave.
2: 10 action report ground call. Turn it out.
1: Okay, good.

0: Alright. We're pulling up just off fire, clearing it.
1: Yeah, I just heard them clear right now, said there was just a person sleeping.

0: 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Go and check. Alright, I'll check it out earlier now. Reese.
1: Receive.

0: And there's no white Chevy behind Malibu.
1: Where is it?
0: Good.
1: All right, 83 Richland Street. Favorite dispute, sign of progress. You're going to speak to Angelica Cruz. Only speak Spanish. We have to use an interpreter. But she has some type of issues with her neighbor who's always yelling at her and throwing things at her.
0: All right, I got it. I'll be all set.
1: Proceed. Oscar.
0: Good.
1: 200 Franklin Street. Regular lady, yellow Camry, got a yellow cab. One of them might.
0: All right, I got.
2: Okay, to the lake. We go fast.
0: Reason.

0: Blue.
1: Blue.
0: Alright, my mail is now at UMass University. 12 paperwork was filed. We'll also be forwarding this report to you just for the return person. And you can clear it out.
1: We do have that. So I actually have another return person call. From 3. Bedroom 11 is reported that her son, Bailey, has returned.
2: Oh, yeah.
1: He's going to be taken up to one of the hospitals that he was saying he was also feeling suicidal. I'm not sure if they've left. They told him to advise me if they've already transported. MedStar was heading up to.
0: Alright, is this male juvenile?
1: No, 27 years old.
0: We have it.

0: Houston, Air 60 Foster.
1: Yes, go ahead.
0: On a solid battery, 60 Foster. We have all black clothing. He's by the inspector booth. And if you will.
1: Okay, with downtown 3, we'll check it out.
0: Received.

0: 15.
1: Good. Can you tag CIT, verbal domestic, you doing a code 5?
0: Please.

0: 15. Oscar, 15.
1: 15.
0: To that 1350 Main Street call.

0: Yeah, pound five. Good down, pound five.
1: We'll be clear then. Thank you for it.

0: Yeah, Larson, you call at 1 Salem Square. Speak to Rebecca. He's reported that somebody's stealing money from her. Possibly a female named Nicole, who also lives right here in this building right now.
1: Yeah. So I can take care of that after the next one.

0: You're good. I probably was going to head to the after school.
1: Special duty 3, could you hold on one sec for me?
2: Yeah, no problem.

0: Go ahead.
1: That mail is going to be at UMass. Cedars was notified of the Section 12. And can you please text CIT? And we'll be notified.
0: Please.

0: Just woke up. I was able to get a cigar and work.
1: Sorry, it was broken up and I had EMS talking in the background. Go again. Not sure if you're on scene yet. Oh my god. That starts to be transported to you, man.
2: I'm here now. I'm being here with the car.
1: Steve, possible I have that, you please. If you know, I'll start sliding that way.
3: Gracie.

0: Fortune Starmania.
1: Reese, what do you have going on?
0: That was...

0: Frenchie's advising Curdo.
1: Who's it?
2: Could you head over to the Mustard Seed, 93 Piedmont Street, for a disorderly? I just took a 911 call. A nurse there at the clinic, they had a male inside yelling at staff. They thought it could have been Matthew Hardy's, red shirt, cargo pants, but then at the end of the call she wasn't sure if it was him. He should be standing outside now.
3: Eugene's with me.
2: Reese.
4: Hey, can you all slide that way as well?
2: Okay, Reese. Actually, you guys can all back off. The caller just called back and said, it's not Matthew Hardy's, and they're...
4: Receive that.
2: Got some threats towards them back in the day, but also.

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1: Receive.

0: we'll be waiting for the ping to come back. So we'll be code 5. We'll be doing a report.
1: Chris said it should be shortly. They were just finishing up the paperwork for it.
0: Received. Thank you.
1: You're welcome.

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1: Good.
0: Sorry, you had something for me before?
1: Just clear from Shore Drive, it's all quiet over here, and we'll now be out at Morgan Park.
0: 33, we'll do.
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0: Great, Steve. 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
0: Got it. EMS and police. We'll send them that way.
2: Great, thank you.
0: AG. Go ahead, AG.
3: We're not far from 353 Grove Street. We can take care of it. We'll be all set.
0: Thank you. I appreciate that.

0: Good.
1: 185 Madison Street, the call station. The two-car accident called in by state. Unknown injuries.
0: I get it.
1: Oscar 9, this is.
0: 18, we're on arrival. Can you add Mass Ridge 1, Lima, Papa, Alpha, 7-4 to the call? We're occupied for now.
2: Greetings.

0: Husker 17. Go ahead. Could you head over to 40 Masson Street, Unit A? Speak to Julia. She says she has videos from teens that were trying to break into her car and some other cars in the area. They didn't get in, but she just wanted us to see the footage in case we needed it.
1: Yeah.

0: Mike 223.
1: Mike 223.
0: You may have to call me on any details all the time, just let me know if anything comes in. Thank you.
2: Alright, the mail was cleared by Wems. He refused transport. He was able to park his car safely on Lambert Street, where he's gonna wait for his wife to come pick him up. He can clear it out. I'll type a couple lines on it.
3: Appreciate it.

0: 4. 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Have the meeting outside.
1: You're all set.
2: Thank you.
1: You're welcome.
0: Good thing. Can I get that number, please?
1: 85401, 85401.

0: 18. 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Alright, looks like the vehicle belonged to one of the responders. She was able to reset the code. We cleared the building. There's no one in there. You can clear it out. Don't go to the pulse.
1: Reese, thank you.

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0: 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Please, just one.
1: I have it. Oscar 3.
2: Yeah.

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1: Gosh.
0: There are four cosas.
1: Gracias.
2: The fire EMS, 352 Belmont Street. Male on a moped. He's laid back on it, completely unconscious. Didn't close it out yet, and they called back from 14 Mohawk Ave. Dylan wants assistance getting keys that were taken by the female.

0: I'm going to wait to the other call. You're coming back. I just want to let you know. But it pings within 13,981 meters of 528 Grove Street.
1: Can you say that again, please?

Foxy 5. Sorry, I'm going to start you over to 542 Southbridge Street with fire and EMS. It's going to be in the parking lot for male seizing and foaming at the mouth, gurgling. It's right at Price Right.

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He's happy. Awesome. 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

0: All right, it's going to be all set with us. Whatever's up, retreat with EOP. You can back off 4 or 5.
1: All right, well, thank you. Oscar 5 and 4, you guys can back off Southbridge.
2: I got it, thank you.
0: 4 or 5, that's consistent.

0: Negative, we're heading there right now.
1: Where is it?
0: Hey, do we have a call holding?
1: Yeah, it just came in for a domestic. I have a Tina Galeo calling in saying her brother is on 94 C's and he's been threatening her. Unknown if she's still in the house, though. If he's still in the house.
0: Christine, can you get any more information for us?
1: I'll try to call him back because they disconnected on us.
0: Thank you. Ken, you can back the northeast off of Southridge Street. I'll take care of that. I'll have a report on top of this. We can close it up.
1: They already backed off. I have 9 in the EOP ending over there.
0: All right, I'm going to head down there.
1: Receive.

0: Oh, sorry. They're clear of Belmont, I guess. Fire and EMS. Let me just double check. Echo 48. Echo 48.
1: I'll head to Crowning Shield. Was it?
0: Was it?

0: 8.
1: Yeah, first fire, that male just drove away on the moped.
0: Okay, thank you. We're going to be heading towards Grand Shield Road.
1: One. One. It's going to be 160.

discussion before. Go ahead. Can you put us on that Crystal Park for a check? Reese.

0: Hey. I got to that she was kind of rambling. I don't know if she was a little confused or not, but she says that he took off on the house. Could be in the garage, could be on foot somewhere. But he's a white male, salt and pepper hair, hunchback. She thinks he was wearing a gray t-shirt and pants.
1: Receive will be pulling up shortly.
0: Receive. Echo 48, I had it as well.

0: This was reported to police yesterday, 160, in Pedro Saddle at the Crown Shield.
1: Roger.

0: Animal
1: Control.
0: I got a call here at 490 Lincoln Street by the Sabres. Call says it's a Hussy, blue color, masterized 5 Charlie Lima, Kilo 36. There's been 3 dogs in the car for at least an hour, they said.

0: Oscar 18.
1: Uh-huh.
0: 18, I just took a call, not one call, 543 Pleasant at Federal Place. Female laid out, possible OD, won't wake up. Call is going to flag us down. He's not going to intervene any further.
1: Yeah, but

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1: 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And I'll take that number when you have it, please.
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2: Good. 16 Wyola Drive. Dat Nguyen calling. Wants to report his Dat Nguyen 517-92 as a missing person. Reason. Oscar 20.
3: Go ahead.
2: Bernie 11, 558 Grove Street, two cars, brown BMW, silver on the pilot.
3: Eight.
2: 19 to assist.
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2: Reese, 19, just to grab for now.

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0: 27 Area 3. Reports of the traffic lights flashing red in all directions. 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
1: I got it.

0: Speaking. 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This person's all set.
1: Receive. 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
2: Well, I'm going to go.
1: Peace.

0: We got another one out of sector again. 156 Washington with fire and EMS. I was out in the back parking lot for a female, face down on the ground, unknown breathing.
1: Ten, I'll take care of that. You back on.
0: 55, this is good.
2: Nine. All right, he's going to EMS Lake Ave. Priority 3. A little bit more over there with 10.
0: 55.

0: 6.
1: Yeah, 6.
0: Alright, that fuel is being transported to UMass. I'll be following to drop off the paperwork.
1: Rescue.
0: And thank you, Rule 3.

0: Yeah, they got up in Lockheed Sparrow.
1: I'm sorry, what was that?
0: They got up and left when fire arrived.

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I'd like the little triangle.

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1: I just drove up and down that street twice. I'm not seeing anything. Did they clear out of here?
0: 20, stand by 1 second.

0: Oscar 5. One Film Square, apartment 325. Rebecca's calling back now to make that report for the larceny. Somebody in her building stole money from her.
1: All right, I got it. Could you see if she can meet me downstairs in the lobby, please?
0: Pursuit.
1: Pleasure 34.
0: Go ahead.
1: You can clear us from Crystal Park. Everything's all set over here.
0: Racing.

0: 19 Kingsbury Street, apartment 2 for a check. Shaheem Wilson's calling in, requesting we check on his son, Marley Wilson, 6 years old. Apparently he was supposed to be returned to him yesterday by his mother, who lives in apartment 2, Merlin Cabrera. Wants to make sure he's okay, and apparently if nobody answers there, it might be with the grandmother on the first floor.
1: Where is she? I could let you know. I'm around the corner.
0: With you?
1: I can let you know. I'm around the corner.
0: I have that, thank you.

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1: One.
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0: Can I get the I number and time of arrest when you get a chance, please?
1: A5462, time of arrest is going to be 1855.

0: Oscar 10. Head over to 50 Vernon Street, apartment 2F, 2 Foxtrot for a check. Auburn, requesting to go here. Speak to a Michelle Diaz, see if she's alright. She called them and stated her father installed cameras and sensors inside of her.
1: Yeah, 10, that's the person involved in the Richmond Street neighbor dispute. I'm going to have a report on file and report to CIC. You can clear it up.
0: Proceed.

0: Go ahead.
1: Ninety grass entry for an assault. It's gonna be the gas station. Jose thinks he can't take his car. The owner attempted to hit him in the face. The owner is currently inside. No weapons.
2: Hey, am I?
1: Affirmative. It is.
2: Can't feel like it. I'll take care of it. Just have to call the police operators.
0: We'll start that way in the system.
1: Proceed. Thank you.
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0: espacio.
1: Temptation Street, along with EMS, Notre Dame Harmony Unit day room for an 87-year-old female striking other residents violent and aggressive. EMS is requesting you.
2: Yeah.
1: One, two,
2: we should be off that. We can let you know.
1: Thank you.

Oscar 20. I just had a 911 caller call in 39 North Street. Female was screaming hysterically, yelling, "Get out." Oscar 18.

0: 20. 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Actually, three. A Tyler, Madeira, a Vivica, Benozzi, and the other one's probably just a misspelling, Zivica. 9:30 of 03 and 9:04 of 03.
1: I have that.
0: Stand by 1 second for the updated address.

0: transfer in B3 for both of them, 6 mil in B3. I'll update that address.
1: I have it. Any answer on callback?
0: Negative, just caller cannot answer the phone at this time.
1: Repeat.

Looks like both parties have history of Section 12s and the male Tyler, Madeira, multiple domestics, warrant arrests, last involved in a fight DW on Hooper Street in May.

0: 20.
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0: Female just answered the phone, just was continuously yelling, stop calling me. When I questioned that she called us first, she just said, don't call me anymore. She sounded in distress, and she confirmed her first name, Vivica.
1: Hi, Vivica. Who's calling up my friend?
0: Reason.

0: 20.
1: You can clear this out. No one wanted to talk to us. It's an argument between two parties. We can head to 40 Milton.
0: Received, yeah, 40 and a half Milton, apartment 2, which is the correct address per the MasterCard, it looks like. 13-year-old Geneva says that her mother started hitting her and throwing things.

0: Oscar 17.
1: Go ahead.
0: 18, Bowden Street, for a hit and run. Bowden at Linden. Caller says their black Honda CRV was just hit by a silver Mazda Masterage 4 Zulu Victor X-Ray 1-2. 4 Zulu Victor X-Ray 1-2. Took off towards Pleasant Street. Male driver, female passenger in the suspect vehicle. 19 to assist.
1: Yeah.

0: I'll feel good.
1: Bronco Street at Mike Zulu Delta 27, Golf 9, 10, and 14 with me. Golf 7.
0: Ready.

0: Yeah, what's up? Alright. So Lincoln Street call, spoke to the dog owner. Yeah, the dogs.
1: Percy.

0: Ah, só. Can you just go from the last of that plate for me, please?
1: Blue Delta 27.
0: I have that, thank you.
1: And you can clear that stop verbal.
2: Yes.
0: Proceed.

0: Oscar 13. With Fire and EMS to 1073 Main, 1073 Main Street. Came in as a 39-year-old female that was fainting and having withdrawals, difficulty breathing. Male on the line, extremely uncooperative, swearing and screaming at the EMS and dispatcher. I have it. Oscar 11 to assist.
1: Roger.

0: 8, go ahead.
1: We met with both parties. This is a civil dispute. They are advised. Code 5.
0: Proceed.

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0: 再见。
1: I'm going to be in front of the fire station on Webster Street. I think fire was looking around to see where they went. Receive, I'll pass it along.

0: 25 Ekman Street, apartment 18C, 18 Echo for 209A Ascent. Portuguese interpreter used. We have Natalia in apartment E Alpha. In a friend stating that she has a restraining order against her ex-husband, Sean Paul Marsha. Jace is unserved and wants to be escorted to the apartment to get them stuff. MasterCard shows unserved and the note says it can be served by phone.
1: Yeah.
0: Census is

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1: Go ahead.
0: 9 Alma Ave for motor vehicle obstruction. President states there's a dark sedan blocking the entrance to the driveway.

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To let you know, the last thing that we had was a 1400 meters of 14 Plantation Street for the missing person.

0: Go ahead.
1: I'll be doing a report. 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There you go.
0: Receive. Could you head over to 1183 Main Street? It came in as a medical call, but then we got an update that it's now Section 12 in hand for Lamar Warren, 71675. He's being aggressive with the staff. And him. Receive. Oscar, 14 to assist.

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1: Primarily.

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0: 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Missing person.
1: My mother's just calling back safe that she spoke to her missing daughter and confirmed that she's safe. She's currently at a friend's house in the valley.

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0: Hi, Eva.

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1: Appreciate it.
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0: 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We'll let you know.
1: Received.

0: 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Yeah, wagon, when you're able to, Shaw's can explode.
1: Yeah, seriously, but

0: 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I'll point towards Aiken's location.
1: Great.
2: All right, stand by.
0: Proceed.